the digressive angles of a ring composition, change, air, fire, sex, water as the agents of change, fraying continuity, illuminating incidents.

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I don't know how to ask the right questions. I think I'm dwelling in digressions, falling into chasms of collective.

0: Yeah. 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

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Every single piece of baggage he'd been holding on his back was beginning to dig in, and his back began to crack. And when he finally broke up, he found that he'd been breaking down. Little body, little soul, little shrapnel on the ground. And so he started to examine, from the clumsy to the cute.

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She was yawning at the ceiling.

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1: It's your girl, Sam Dogs. And this one, this is for my wise heads. 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

0: 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If it goes above that median pace, it's called palpitation.
1: Yeah.

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1: Your world looks so small.

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This is Finster from Finster Bundy. And right now, you're rocking with explicit contents on Radio X. Yo, turn that shit all the way up.

0: one is my temp.
1: Hey, yo, son, what's the deal? This is Chaotic Concrete from the Mighty Underclassmen. Yo, check it. When I'm not on my block beating the shit out of sucker MCs, I listen to 94.5 on your FM dial. No doubt, explicit context, motherfucker. Fuck peace.

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This is the Explicit Content Radio Show. Y'all, my name is Almatic from the Almighty Aphazak crew, and right now it's about that time to toke up and eat your donuts, cause some fat, fat, fat hip-hop shit is coming up right now. Big up to DJ Donut. Peace!

0: I want to some of them sound boy. Them don't know say you're bad in that place. Shout out to the Destiny family. Shout
1: out to Physical OG. This is how we do, this is how we be.
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1: Sounds of the cutest family.

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0: Leave the stuff on my side of the stuff.
1: Tell them.
0: And we really divided it up.
1: Tell them.
0: Me talking a musical sense.
1: Tell them.
0: And you see I'm losing myself.
1: Tell them.
0: Okay, now I've been losing myself.
1: Tell them.
0: You
1: tell them.
0: I'm a rapper, I like getting rough.
1: Tell them.
0: Also come off my back of a truck.
1: Tell them.
0: Leave the stuff on my side of the stuff.
1: Tell them.

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Yeah, I miss it.

found a situation. Ladies and gentlemen, you're listening to the sounds of Improper Records. Calm, relaxed, the destiny unknown of Radio X. Sounds of the cutest family, trippers and multiplex. Take you back to that calm place where you first relax. I like the way that you take it back. History just drops just like that. Just remember that you're not by yourself. Ecstasy. This is how we go. Life's destiny. Picture this. This is just a memory. Yeah. Take it back and when you feel calm. When your left's all alone. Raindrops and so

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1: with a very, very bright light at the end. So brilliant. It was more brilliant than the sun.
2: Hold the elevator for the older. I live three floors up, he's one over. First order of business. How's the niece, sir? How's the missus? It's hard on the bends, my lad, but it still go the distance. Nobody tells you